trying to never make mistakes. And I've been smoking like a Russian cosmonaut. 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They were pointing to the window, the trees were covering my eyes. And I know it's true, this is what I see.

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0: Calling

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It wasn't for fame or for fortune that we crossed that ocean. No, it wasn't for fun, we was holed up in West Hollywood. It was something so big you could give it to Caroline Wheeler.

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My sins are my savior.

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1: I was woken by a bang, and I could already taste the shame, the sudden fear that grips and shakes you when you face the truth. Whose sofa was this?

It's all so pointless, ah, but it's not though, is it? It's really real, and when you feel it, you can really feel it. Grab somebody that you love, grab anyone who needs to hear it. Shake them by the shoulders, scream in their face. Death is coming for us all, but not today. Today you're living it, hey, you're really feeling it. Give it everything you've got, knowing you can't take this with you, and all you've ever needed to exist has always been within you. Give me some of that good stuff, that human spirit. Cut it with 100% endurance.

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It was a big disappointment, but the mist on the lake was cool. Sunday afternoon we got up to John's with a lot of beer and time to watch The Simpsons. It was a really good episode about love always ended in tragedy, except of course for Marge and Homer. It was quite moving at the end, and to tell you the truth, my eyes were a bit damp.

did you patch it up yourself? Your hand smoothing over the spackle as you thought about whatever I did or said to make you do it in the first place? Did it remind you of the mirror that you also punched to pieces?

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I'm not sure why, but they told me it is for the country. I guess it's

tide a flowing, and a blind man with his knife in hand has convinced himself that he understands. I wish him well, Miss Carousel, but I got to be a-going.

wraps me in the evening. 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